Indonesia is the most beautiful land in the universe. The land where we were born. The nation where we grew up. So many colors that live together in peace. With a million timeless treasures. With an abundance of natural wealth. Indonesia is not just wonderful. Indonesia is

feet here from Hernandez. And Mbappe letting fly, and again Subasic didn't look quite as athletic as he might. But again it was almost whipped with Vida as the screen.

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1: Nesta's the defender. He isn't at all comfortable. Salas. Interception from Maldini.
0: Berikutnya keluarga Schmeichel dari Denmark, yakni Peter dan Kasper Schmeichel. Peter Schmeichel tampil pada Piala Dunia 1998 sebagai penjaga gawang utama Denmark dengan 5 penampilan.
1: Roberto Carlos setting himself. Taste of things to come perhaps.
2: Great strike. It's a tall, well, difficult for Schmeichel, who does excellent to hold on to it.